way that takes you down. 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
2: Boule.
3: You know that.

0: bit.ly/MVM audience participation, all one word. And you can find more information about it in the Digital Salon if you go to wfmu.org/Sheena. Go to the section there where it says live comments and playlists. That's where we're at.
1: With a surface area of 46 acres.
2: It's the best water park in the world for 8 years consecutive.
3: To me, it's a work of art, unique the world over. It's a very special park that has what it takes to amaze. We have facilities you won't see elsewhere.
1: The construction of this extraordinary place required 6 years' work and close collaboration between the park's director and the company which made this dream possible by designing, manufacturing, and testing more than 15 thrill rides.
4: The secret of a great water ride is, number one, is to exceed expectations.
1: The design of these water attractions took into account the mountainous relief, favoring the existing slopes and natural gravity to guarantee thrills and adrenaline.
5: We don't believe that a water park is to see the slides. The sensation is the importance, the emotion is the importance.

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You'll know that Elvis is returning, 'cause you're gonna cut on the TV.

0: But what?
1: John Bon Jovi gonna have some little feet hanging out of his butthole.
2: There you go.
1: John Bon Jovi gonna have some booties sticking out of his rectal area. Walter Cronkite gonna be there. He's gonna say, Mr. Bon Jovi, what's these little feet you got hanging out of your butthole, man?

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If ever an angel fell, Jezebel, it was you, Jezebel, it was you.

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1: Kicking, plucking.
0: It's booty kicking, knuckle busting action.
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1: Hold it, you turkeys. 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
0: It's doing some good in the neighborhood.
1: Ripping off newspaper boxes is not our thing. Can you dig?
0: But most of all, the monkey hustle is.
1: You gotta get your righteous scam. 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Then after you run it through 5 different ways, then you're ready to jump out on the street with your bad walk, your bad down dip. You're ready for the monkey hustle.
2: Oh,
1: can
2: yes.
1: You dig it?
0: Yaphet Kotto, Rudy Ray Moore, Rosalind Cash, and probably some people you know. The Monkey Hustle from AIP, rated PG.
3: All right.
0: Parental guidance suggested.

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I figured we'd pay off Grit, then sky up and split, now that our work was through. 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

0: 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And I put two slugs twixt their eyes. 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
1: It's actually my daughter's birthday on Monday, and the best birthday present I could ever give her is a load of heroin.
2: Heroin. 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
3: You can smoke or inject as much as you want.
2: Heroin.
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4: So I've got 4 minutes and I suppose
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0: Tonight, we pay tribute to the musical genius of Monty Python, who is quite obviously the most significant composer of the 20th century, along with Cole Porter, who, after all, could forget Anything Goes. Not Cole Porter's Anything Goes, but Monty Python's. Anything goes in, anything goes out, fish, bananas, Earl pajamas, mutton, beef, and trout. Now, that's what I call lyrics. And who could forget the legendary King Otto song, yardy buckety, yum ting for tang, ni ni ni ya wool? Well, of course, everybody could. 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Philosophy and greed.
1: Ladies and gentlemen, if you'll take your seats, please.

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The leaves, they were withering and sere. It was night in the lonesome October of my most immemorial year. It was hard by the dim lake of Auber, in the misty mid-region of Weir. It was down by the dank tarn of Auber, in the ghoul haunted woodland of Weir. Here once through an alley titanic of cypress I roamed with my soul, of cypress with Psyche my soul. These were days when my heart was volcanic as the scoriac rivers that roll, as the lavas that restlessly roll their sulphurous currents down Yannick in the ultimate climbs of the pole, that groan as they roll down Mount Yannick in the realms of the boreal pole. Our talk had been serious and sober, but our thoughts, they were palsied and sere. Our memories were treacherous and sere. For we knew not the month was October, and we marked not the night of the year. Ah, night of all nights in the year. We noted not the dim lake of Auber, though once we had journeyed down here. Remembered not the dank tarn of Auber.

and I pacified Psyche and kissed her, and tempted her out of her gloom, and conquered her scruples and gloom. And we passed to the end of the vista, but were stopped by the door of a tomb, by the door of a legended tomb. And I said, "What is written, sweet sister, on the door of this legended tomb?" She replied, "Ulalum, ulalum, 'tis the vault of thy lost ulalum." Then my heart it grew ashen and sober, as the leaves that were crisped and sere, as the leaves that were withering and sere, and I cried, "It was surely October, on this very night of last year, that I journeyed down here, that I brought a dread burden down here, on this night of all nights in the year. Ah, what demon has tempted me here? Well I know now this dim lake of Auber, this misty mid-region of Weir. Well I know now this dank tarn of Auber, this ghoul-haunted woodland of..."

This is Rocky Buttons, and I want to tell you the strangest things happened to me.

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1: Oh, no.
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4: What's that supposed to mean?
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4: 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Rock and roll.

long as it had been since you've held a pretty young girl in your arms, the naughty stewardesses would like to take care of your problem. 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If you're past 40, Debbie's for you. She likes older, more experienced men. 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And for those way out scenes, don't miss Margie. Everything turns her on. 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
1: Someday I sound like Carol Channing in drag.
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0: cabin, but it is all freeform and very spontaneous, always for 3 hours with Radio Trouble. You can check out the live playlist while we're live, and you can always go later and look at it if you need to, or listen, finish listening if you have to tune out, or
1: it's
0: listen to the whole darn thing.
1: It's the weekly sprint to the stacks. Keeping the sound coming from whatever the sound before that was.
0: Yeah.
1: Oh, and cats.
0: And cats. I did have one. She was set.
1: Oh, they're both here. They both came in.
0: Rising
1: like on
0: from
1: cue.
0: A long nap. She had a very long nap. And then she stuck her wet nose on my bare ankle. And it felt very strange. Well, anyway, on that note, going to trouble you for the next long set, and we'll come back later and give you an update. But for now, kick back and enjoy.

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0: meet Sonny Carson, one of the greatest fighters of our time.
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2: What you doing on our turf, punk?
0: He doesn't fight for a $1 million gate.
2: What can we, the Lords, do with a punk like you?
0: He doesn't fight for any cheering crowds.
2: If you want to be a Lord, you gotta go through the old mill.
0: He's Sonny Carson, and he fights for the greatest prize of all, to survive. The Education of Sonny Carson, from Paramount Pictures, rated R, under 17, not admitted without parent. The Education of Sonny Carson. For Sonny, it's a long way to nowhere, and a longer way back.

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1: In southwest Louisiana.
2: What I'll do in Hildesheim, in Hildesheim, you get around. What I do in Dortmund town, in Dortmund town, you play the clown. What I do in Berlin round, in Wild at Heart, you feel the sound. What I do in Munich town, in Munich town, you have the sound. Yeah, yeah. What I do in Gent Cologne, you play with the king in prime pop shows. Ow! What I do in Frankfurt town,

A bizarre, offbeat, mysterious image was first telecast just a few weeks ago. The image was that of KABC's internationally acclaimed glamour ghoul, Vampira. Her theme song is Meet Me Tonight in Screamland. And her impact on televiewers has been fantastic. Now, 3 short weeks after Vampira's first scary airing, Newsweek magazine told the nation about her Saturday night fret together. After 6 weeks, Life magazine devoted 3 big pages of pictures and story to Vampira. And worldwide publicity in French, English, and Australian newspapers and magazines is now being topped by a full-page spread in the Sunday edition of the New York Daily News. And all because of this sweet, lovable little key named Vampira.

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That's the thing about Fling. Only the name gives them away.

0: You're in your prime, 'cause it don't mean a thing when you're old. 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Later on, boys, you're gonna blow out a fuse. 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Have a good time in your prime. 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You better take my advice, 'cause listen here, Jack. 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Go out and make love under stars above. Get a little fun out of life. Sure, gals like guys with money. I admit it's true. But any guy can be popular if he knows a thing or two. Why don't you do to her what you try to get her to do to you? And you'll both have a wonderful time. Why don't you have a ball while you can give your all? 'Cause it don't mean a thing when you're old. You better listen to me, I know my P's and Q's. Heaven knows I got nothing to lose. Don't slow down, start going to town. Learn what living's all about. Be just like a sailor, have a gal in every port. All a female expects of a man is to be a good sport. And if you want some new tricks, read that Kinsey report. That'll never be out of date. And gals, I want to say to you, learn a thing or two. You've only got one life to live. Jealousy is normal, but don't run it in the ground. Or one day you'll be wondering why your man ain't around. Go out of your way to make him happy each day. Prove to him that marriage can be fun. I forget his name, but a wise man once said, man needs more in life than just water and bread. Be a lady in public and a devil in the bed. And wow! I have a good time, I'm in my prime, and I've still got my hopes up high. When the right guy asks me, I won't be afraid. I was made to get married, but I only get made. I'm a social success, 'cause I love to say yes. But someday the right one will propose. I'll take my marriage serious. It'll pay dividends. I won't be too blasé, 'cause that's where marriage ends. And I'll never sleep with strangers. Only with his best friends. And we'll all have a wonderful time. And he's got more friends.
1: LSD, another weapon in the arsenal of the espionage ring. Freak out that will blow your mind as top executives get trapped in a web of drugs and perverted pleasures. The LSD and body painting sequences of For Love and Money, already acclaimed as the wildest ever filmed, show in searing color how a top executive's mind twists and seeks strange forbidden pleasures, the corrupting influence of the drugs.

presenting this special celebrity show. This performance is being recorded for a new album by Columbia Records.

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It's the first clue.

0: On top of a mountain in the Swiss Alps, Heidi lived with her grandfather.
1: Art Linkletter.
0: Their home was a hut overlooking the valley, and behind it stood
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0: And every day, at least six times a day, Heidi had her way with all the goats in Peter's herd.
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0: I think I'll do it better.

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0: Now, if you walk around to the other side of the castle, you'll discover my favorite place in Fairyland. 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

0: she your chick?
1: Well, I'd like to think so, but her heart belongs to Popular Mechanics. She prefers hot rods instead of hot romances.
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1: All right, Tom. 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
1: The full-size, 12-inch, two-sided long-playing record.

0: Just a few steps up the street, turn in at the white gate, up the red brick steps and down the hall through those swinging doors, and into that grape arbor, better known as Katie's Kitchen. And here she is, Katie Forbes.
1: And peas combine delightfully with grapes today in a delicious dish called Peas Thompson. 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
0: Katie's Kitchen is brought to you by this station and the Lee and Perrins Company.

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0: The Crypt of Dark Secrets, Satan's sinister sister Fear is on the prowl. 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Plus,
1: 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He slams them, rams them, and jams them in 7 blows of the dragon. Rated R.
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you've heard of hullabaloo and the fact that it's coming to South Florida. 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For example, Hullabaloo's grand opening is Friday night, August 19th. One of your favorite WQAM DJs will be there to present the fabulous Turtles Live. Yeah, the Turtles of It Ain't Me, Babe, and Let It Be Me fame. They'll be followed by the Ides of March for a solid week. And then those Hey Joe guys, the Leaves. How much it'll cost to spend an evening at this fabulous hullabaloo, you might ask? Well, just listen to this. Just a dollar and a half. $1.50, that's all. Just a dollar and a half.

In parting, we leave you with a mambo. All of the breaks are open, so use your own creative powers to make it swing. So, let's play bongos.

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0: What you're hearing now is the hysterical laughter of a young man shaken by a wild hallucination midway through an LSD trip.
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0: Rock and Roll High School is an album and a movie. Vince Van Patten is crazy about PJ Souls, but she wants to live a rock and roll fantasy with her favorite group, the Ramones.
1: Yeah, yeah, she's the one.
0: The new principal tries to stop the music, but the kids rock and wreck the school. Rock and Roll High School, the school where the students rule. Your school could be next. Rated PG. Parental guidance suggested.

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0: Have you been drinking?
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Frank will quit the West Side days, yay. Went cross town and joined YMCA. Soon bacon and pork he began to enjoy. Took off his yarmulke, yid was a guy. I said, hey, uncle, take a walk on the kosher side. I said, hey, Nudnik, take a walk down Fairfax. And the members of Adasa

I sure was shocked when he heard the news. He couldn't believe that he and Jesus fought about Jews. He said, how can we be the same? Bendis long hair's got a Mexican name. I said, hey, Hirsch, take a walk on the kosher side. I said, hey, kid, take a walk down Fairfax. Why, Brock, why don't you meet a nice girl? Why do you need a shiksa for that dirty, that filthy? Meet a pure one, a clean one, a pure one. Hey, Bob, it's one of the stalking picture shows. So he straightened his hair, kept his teeth, and fixed his nose. Changed his name to Lash LaRue, then talked of the pride of being a Jew. I said, hey, Abe, take a walk on the kosher side. I said, hey, whatever your name is, take a walk down Fairfax. Give me a forward there, will you? Go in the corner there, get me a Danish here. I'm sick, I can't walk up there by myself. Give me a cup of coffee. Lil' Katz was taking his bar mitzvah lesson. Cross the street, a shiksa was undressing. And one day, to the rabbi's surprise, Katz was shown the way he was circumcised. I said, hey, Katzie, take a walk on the kosher side. I said, hey, Nudnik, take a walk down Fairfax. And the members of it have to go. A girl, a thing like that for? You know what's going to happen? Your mother finds out about a thing like that. You'll make a heart break there. Don't you care what you do? You filthy animal. Why don't you get upstairs, study, become a doctor or something? Yeah, good animal. I'm fed up with you. These kids, they make me sick. They're animals. They're no good. Business isn't good. I gotta stop already. I'm retired. I moved to San Diego. I gotta away from it all already. What am I doing here in a studio with a bunch of kids? Why, is enough singing already? Is it? Let me out of here, Eddie. I gotta go get a sandwich or something. I can't take this anymore.

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0: Oh, she had hair.
2: A drink for a dry gal.
0: How about some tail for a lonesome guy?
2: What you think I am, a whore?
0: What you think I am, a bank? You know what a musical disaster is? That's when you're on your favorite piece and your organ gives out. You know, money is the root of all evil. And that's what all girls want, a good root.
3: John, I hear you got married. Is it so?
0: So, I can't touch it with a powder puff. Sir, I would like to marry your daughter.
3: Do you think you could make her happy?
0: Do I? You should have seen her last night in the drive-in. Two little boys were scheduled to be in a class play, and each of them had only small lines to recite. One being, "Oh, fair maiden, I have come to snatch a kiss and fill your soul with hope." The second boy was to immediately afterwards say, "Hark, a pistol shot." The night of the play came to find the two little boys very nervous, knowing their parents were in the front row of the audience. Finally, it was time for the first boy to speak, and being so nervous, he said, "Oh, fair maiden, I have come to kiss your snatch and fill your hole with soap." Hearing this, the other little boy, even more upset, blurted out, "Hark, a shistle pot, a pistol shit, a pit shot, a shit pot, a cow shit, bullshit. I didn't want to be in this damn play in the first place." There was a young tenor named Skinner the Sinner, who took a fair lady to dinner to win her. At 9:15, they sat down to dine. At 9:45, it was enter. Not Skinner, but the dinner, 'cause Skinner was enter before dinner, the sinner.

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0: 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Another Roy Sanchez production this Thursday night, the Knickerbockers.
1: Oh, Red Mount Venus! 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

0: money, but that's all right, cause folks like her, you know what I'm talking about. So they be glad to see her when she come around, cause they know they gonna have some fun, fun, fun. You know what I'm talking about? Yeah, the girl got it going on, baby. That's what's happening, you know what I mean? Yeah, buddy.
1: We know of many other similar experiences.
2: This next song is dedicated to men of itinerant commercial pursuits, traveling salesmen. They don't get much home cooking. Home cooking is where a man thinks his wife is when he's out getting stewed or wooed. Home cooking. One day last week, a traveling salesman named Spears returned to his home after being away for 3 years. His wife said, "Welcome home, dear. But while you were gone, you see, we were blessed with a brand new baby. A cute little boy is he." She showed him the baby and said, "Benny is his name." He said, "I've been gone 3 years, but maybe you can explain. So I won't seem so dumb. Won't you tell me where little Benny he came from?" And every time he'd ask, she'd say, "Benny's from a heaven." Her face turned red and still she said, "Benny's from heaven." He said, "I have asked the neighbors all over town, and still no one remembers Benny falling down." To keep account of things like this, nobody bothers, he said, "but from what I know of kids, they all have fathers." I will make your head ring like thunder, because it's so easy to see. A Benny may be from heaven, but he was not sent by me.
3: Who it is?
4: The Battle!
3: Oh, well, come on in. It's party time. Oh, yeah.

Well, and the poet, you know, he liked movies, and he liked the people, but all them movies he liked were evil. And so now he's going to the midnight show to see his favorite film, I Was a Teenage Necro!

That was called Sweep Me Off to Heaven by the Sweetly Brothers, who owned a broom company, coincidentally, before that hit came out. Now they're probably rich on a boat somewhere. They are actually on a boat. They were buried at sea. Speaking of buried at sea, we've got a few aquatic-themed jazz hits coming up on Aqua Jazz.

0: Ladies and gentlemen, you've heard about it, read about it, but have you ever seen
1: bowling?
0: Those innocent fun games of the hallucination generation.
1: Now bowlers remember,
0: here you will meet the swingers, the hipsters, the beatniks, and the acid heads who live from pill party to
1: bowling.

0: A movie that frightening, it actually drove a man insane?
1: Oh, yeah.
2: Ordinarily, we do not attend events of this cultural persuasion.
0: Get the f*** out of it.
3: Groovy.
0: Sir, did you like the movie? Did you get sick?
3: Oh, wow, I got sick.
0: Can't take the current double bill of horror films called Frenzy of Blood that you better not come.
4: A double explosion of bloody terror, blood-spattered bride, and I Dismember Mama.
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1: Kept on sitting on it all the time.
0: When you were 15, you was a natural queen.
1: But you kept on sitting on it all the time.
0: When you was 22, you didn't know what to do. When you was 25, you thought about that child.
1: But you kept on sitting on it.

0: 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When you were 38, it still wasn't too late.
1: But you kept on living on it all the time. Kept on living on it all the time.
0: When you were 44, men were still knocking at your door.
1: Kept on living on it all the time.
0: When you were 49, you changed your mind. When you were 52, you still knew what to do.
1: But you kept on living on it all the time.
0: Now you're 63, you're too old for me, so keep on sitting on it.

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0: This is Jack Lord inviting you to be with us for Wooden Model of a Rat.
1: I'm sure there's a perfectly satisfactory explanation, but this Nitsuke in your collection, Wooden Model of a Rat, was stolen 6 months ago from the Yokohama Museum.

0: damaging fact is that the piece was found in your collection and you can't explain how it got there.
1: Steve, I've got to present this evidence before a grand jury. I've got no choice. It is clearly a possible case of grand theft art.
2: You will give me the rat, Mr. March.
3: What rat?
2: The rat in my garage you had me substitute with the stolen Netsky. The day I hid in the armored car, that will be my people. The rat.
3: Go to hell, Cesare.
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Oh, I'm having problems. I'm late.